0: What's up? I'm Justin Bieber.
1: Is it too late now to say sorry? How many days till I can see you again?
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0: had your chance, but you blew it. 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
1: Yes.
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0: Yeah, it was hot then, but I'm even hotter now.

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2: We're under a heat warning with a few clouds and 16 degrees. Later today, mostly sunshine. It'll be windy and 34 degrees with a humidex of 37. On Friday, sunny, 35. And then for Saturday, partly sunny and 32. You can find current weather conditions anytime on the Low and Body Shop weather page. 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

when you get mad. 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You said she's scared of me? 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

0: Sun and cloud in the afternoon, wind at 30K and a high of 34. Saturday, cloudy and a high of 30. In Steinbach, we're sitting at 17 degrees. And for the latest local weather updates, visit the Lowen Body Shop local weather on your Steinbach online app.
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Gracie Abrams. That's so true. Good morning. I'm Corny Rempel here in the Mix Morning Show. 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It's 8:17. We have climbed 1 degree. We're at 18 right now. It's kind of teasing us. A little slow start. It usually jumps a couple of degrees by now. We've jumped 1 degree since 5 this morning. And we're on our way to 33 with the Humidex 36. There is a heat warning in effect. Read the details on SteinbeckOnline.com. Now, we're playing Pet of the Day with LR Horse and Pet. And I posted a picture of Mango the cat up on the roof outside. Managed to find a way up on the roof. That was our last winner. And today, your task to enter to win Pet of the Day with LR Horse and Pet is to share a picture of your pet enjoying the outdoors. And Cassidy posted a picture of 11, which is just a gorgeous pup that is rolling around in the high grass. Rachel shared a picture of Bo running through the yard with its emotional support stuffy. So cute. Now, if you do not have an outdoor pet, you can still post a picture of it enjoying the outdoors. Like Sandra has a Stambeckenary Animal Rescue foster cat named Mary, and it is looking out the window face-to-face with a deer, and they're having a bit of staring contest. That is absolutely amazing. Send in your pictures. Actually, you can post them on our Mix 96 Facebook page to win Pet of the Day with LR Horse and Pet. And remember the theme today, your pet enjoying the outdoors.

0: Good morning, I'm Courtney Rempel. We've got your full weather details coming up in just a moment. Then we're going to hear from Ewald Friesen from CAA talking about the impact of the survey on the worst roads in Manitoba. Does it actually make a difference? We'll hear from him in just a minute.
1: 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His goal is to make your next move the right one with honesty, professionalism, and enthusiasm every step of the way.
2: Good morning. I'm Carly Coop. We've got another hot day ahead of us, and that heat warning continues. We'll get you some more weather details coming up. Golden West Broadcast.

Felix Cartel. You get what you give on Mix. Good morning. I'm Corny Rempel here in the Mix Studios, furnished by Solomon's Furniture and Appliances. And we're playing Pet of the Day with LR Horse and Pet. And it's very simple. Go to our Mix 96 Facebook page and share a picture of your pet enjoying the outdoors. Josie shared a picture of Bella, a black lab, just soaking in the pool out in the sunshine. Brooke had a picture of Scoobs. What a great name for this dog, Scoobs. Loving the park. Share a picture of your pet. And if it's an indoor pet, share a picture of them.

0: Nelly Furtado with Electric Circus on Mix 96. Good morning, and thank you for making time with us right here on the Mix Morning Show. 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And we were talking this morning with Ewald Friesen from CAA about this list of worst roads in Manitoba. Making this list, does it even make a difference?
1: We know that the campaign works. A few years ago, our number one worst road was 18th Street in Brandon. We saw governments reprioritize that road almost immediately. Premier Canute committed to fixing it within a matter of months. There was a funding commitment, and a few months after that, there were shovels in the ground, and now 18th Street is repaired. The same situation with Goulet in Winnipeg. So we know governments are listening.
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It's the ultimate summer road trip with Mr. Lubin Tires. Head over to Steinbeck Online to answer the daily poll or text the word TRIP to the talk and text line at 204-346-0000 and we'll send you the daily poll. This is Olivia Rodrigo, Drop Dead.

That's Adam Rodway with Runaround on the drive home on Mix 96. We're into 4 o'clock. I'm Kenton Dick. A lot of folks working outside right now, overheating. A lot of folks working inside right now, just dreaming of being outside in the heat. And then there's also a subsection that's inside, enjoying the air conditioning, happy to avoid the heat at all costs. Which one are you? Forecast details coming up. This is Justin Bieber's Speed Demon.